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2: One more game, baby. Yes, sir. I got some Katy Perry on the way, some Taylor Swift, some Bad Bunny, baby. Harry Styles, some Tyler Cruz, and whatever you want to hear on social media at Soy El DJ. We getting started with Huntrix. Right now, it's golden.

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1: So, Swifties, what do we think about this missing in action 48-hour countdown that hit Taylor Swift's website? That just, like, never, nothing happened. I still think it has something to do with Toy Story 5, but, like, there was no announcement. What's going on?

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It's your girl, Rach. And what's up, Quarryville? And we see you out there on Willow Street. 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
1: Yeah. 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This hour's keyword is human. 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

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It's Rach and Elvis Duran back at it tomorrow morning. Danielle has all your entertainment news. Gandhi gives you three things you need to know. And we'll see who the show can make lose their mind with another popular phone tap. All tomorrow morning at 7.

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2: 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With your chance to win tickets to see Shinedown. This hour's keyword is chance. Send us a talkback saying the keyword chance.

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What's going on? It's Rach. And we got some national holidays to celebrate together to kickstart your Sunday fun day and make it a little extra fun for you today. So stand by. That's coming up after Tate McRae.

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It's FM 97. How we doing? It's Rach. And a friendly reminder, your chance to win $1,000 picks back up tomorrow morning. 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
1: We're down to the biggest two. The American Music Awards, just a few weeks away. Queen Latifah hosting that live ceremony in Vegas, and Taylor Swift has the most nominations with 8 nods. But with second place, it's a 4-way tie. 7 nominations for Morgan Wallen, Sabrina Carpenter, Somber, and Olivia Dean, number 2.

0: I just might. Bruno Mars, that is the number one song in the land. And there you have it, your countdown. So Bruno got back to that number one spot. Next time, we'll have to see what happens. Maybe it's a new number one. In the meantime, stay with us on social, and I'll see you weeknights on Wheel of Fortune with Vanna White. Have a great Mother's Day weekend.
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1: What's going on for your Mother's Day Sunday? It is Hayes. I am checking in. Let's go.
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Okay, so give me less than 15 minutes and I'll tell you how to win $1,000 for having some good music on your radio and you entering a keyword. That's pretty much how it goes. But I'll tell you more details coming up in just a few minutes. Paying bills.

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Right now, Dua Lipa is on for you.

What's going on? It's Hayes. And you know what I love? 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
1: 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What are you going to do with all the money?
2: 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You guys are awesome. Thank you.
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All right, hanging out on a Sunday afternoon. Thank you. 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

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All right, what's going on? It's Hayes. Mother's Day is here. Shout out to moms. How about winning your mom $1,000? We'll tell you how to do just that coming up in less than 15 minutes.

0: 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Such a good song by request. What's up? It is Hayes. I got to say what's up to Jessica. Won $1,000 this week. Way to go.
1: Oh, my God. No, I didn't. Oh, my God. I have been trying for so long. Thank you so much. Thank you so much. That's the best Mother's Day gift to me I've ever had.
0: You know, I love that because if I'm her kids and I hear her say that, I'm like, you winning $1,000 is the best gift you ever had. I'm like, okay, you know what? All right. If that's the way it is, way to go, Jessica. $1,000 winner right there. We're back on tomorrow morning right after 9 a.m. First keyword of the day for you to win $1,000. Get your bills paid.
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the guys and the kids at home. We're giving you girls' night out that you deserve. What's up? It's Hayes, FM 97. Yes, I'm talking about the Little Black Dress Party presented by Noka. It's back Thursday night, May 28th.

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All right, Mother's Day weekend is here. Happy Mom's Day to all the moms out there. It's a little brunching. What do you got going on for mom today? Hopefully you're treating her special every day. Not just today. Do it again tomorrow and the next day and the next day.

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fade eventually. So if our time is running out, day after day, we'll make the mundane a masterpiece. Oh my, my, oh my, my love, I take one look at you, you're taking me out.

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Good Mother's Day vibes happening all around you today. What's up? It's Hayes. Shout out all the moms out there making a difference in everything you do. 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

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It's the V Bros, Mikey V, my big bro, Frankie V, and our bestie Gianna. Mother's Day continues. Appreciate you making us a part of your celebration. And could you imagine getting a divorce because somebody smelled bad, had bad hygiene? It happened. Crazy story of the day. We'll talk about that next.

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FM 97, Lancaster's number one hit music station. It's the V Bros, Mikey V, my big bro Frankie V, and Gianna. Hope you have an amazing Mother's Day. Appreciate you spending it with us. If you want to just feel a little better about yourself, you know, going into the new week tomorrow, there's one thing you can do. We'll share that with you next.

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1: 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FM 97 with your chance to win tickets to see Shinedown. This hour's keyword is chance. Send us a talkback saying the keyword chance.

FM 97. It's the V Bros, Mikey V, my big bro, Frankie V, and our bestie Gianna. Appreciate you spending Mother's Day with us. And kind of curious, how often do you change your bed sheets? How often are you supposed to, you know, for health reasons even? We'll talk about that next.

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2: 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Each is worth 1 point. We get 2 songs per contestant. Okay. Contestant number one, our very own Mikey V, your first song in 1 second wonder is...
1: Oh, I know that freaking song.
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It's a V Bros, Mikey V, my big bro, Frankie V, and our bestie Gianna. The DM we got said, the guy I'm dating has a bedroom full of stuffed animals. Pretty odd. We'll explain the whole story and get our advice next inside group chat.

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It's Mikey V with my big bro, Frankie V, and our bestie, Gianna. So if you feel like your man never listens to you, there's

0: 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It's the V Bros. Mikey V, my big bro Frankie V, and Gianna.
1: I love it every night. We spread positive vibes with the V Bros. 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
1: 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This hour's keyword is human. Send us a talkback saying the keyword human. 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

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It's the V Bros, Mikey V, Frankie V, and Gianna. Appreciate you spending your Mother's Day with you and all day. We're giving shout-outs to your mom. If you want to give a shout-out to your mom, hit us up on Instagram now, at V Bros On Air.

home of Elvis Duran in the morning. It's FM 97. My name's Mikey V. Got my big bro Frankie V with me and our bestie Gianna. This is the most creative thing I've ever seen. One bar is helping you, you know, now 5 months in, stick to your New Year's resolution. But it's so creative. We're going to talk about that next.

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1: 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We are out of here. 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
3: 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That's all. Here we go. 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
2: Welcome to another episode of iHeart K-Pop with JoJo. If you're a K-Pop stan, spread the word. We do it every weekend right here, right about now, 2 hours. Nothing but K-Pop and global pop. We're going to talk to the fellas of Cordis in just a few moments. Get ready for them. But right now, let's kick everything off. The ladies of Baby Monster.
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